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1: Now, first of all, the most important thing today is it's National Fudge Day. So I think it's important that you get some fudge in you.
2: Okay. Wow.
1: I went around the Fremantle markets on the weekend and there were entire stalls dedicated to fudge.
2: Oh, goodness. Thank goodness.
1: They looked delightful.
2: Didn't know where that conversation was going.
1: Delicious things.
2: Get some fudge today.
1: Yes.
2: Okay.
1: Okay. Now, on to other matters. Rocking 'em Up prize is back for 2026, and you can check out the work of more than 70 talented local artists and vote for your favourite. You might even win the $200 voters prize. Info on where and when and all that stuff at the What's On section of coastlive.com.au.
2: Oh, check out the art vote. Could win a prize. Love it.
1: Exactly. Ice skating is back in Mandurah July 4 through 19, which is a matter of weeks away, which of course lines up with the school holidays, which are also a matter of weeks away.
2: Oh, so if you need to book an activity where the kids get all the energy out, that is the one.
1: June 16 is Fresh Veggies Day. So, get some into you. Have you eaten a whole cauliflower yet?
2: Not yet.
1: Not yet? Well, it's not too late.
2: I have consumed some coffee beans.
1: Well, they're plant-based, so that's a start.
2: Yep.
1: And it's World Refill Day today, and you did it in a keep cup.
2: I did.
1: So, there you go.
2: Hey.
1: So, as in exactly that, reuse, recycle, and refill to cut down on waste. So, keep cup it is. Mine is a 14-litre one. Could you fill this up, please?
2: Thank you.
1: It's 8:09.
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1: Riddle Me This, Riddle Me That.
0: Riddle Me This.
2: Riddle time with your shot at $150 to spend at the Endurance Athletics Specialists SBR Collective in Rockingham. So, I mean, you know, if you need a new pair of sporty shoes, might just be the ones you could go and find some at. End of the week, $150 to spend out that way goes off. But all you got to do is solve the riddle to go in the draw.
3: Here it is. I am a number.
2: Oh, yes.
3: When you multiply me by any other number, the answer is always the same. What number am I?
2: Oh, 95815973.
3: I'm a number. When you multiply me by any other number, the answer is always the same. What number am I?
2: A bit of mathematicalisms this morning. Is that a word? 95815973. Here's

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1: Riddle me this, riddle me that.
0: Riddle me this.
2: Here we go. It's riddle time. We've got Maisie here from Cool Up this morning. Hello, Maisie.
3: Hi.
2: Hey.
4: How's your day looking, Maisie?
3: Good.
4: Ooh. Good. And you got school?
3: Yeah.
2: Is there something good? Is there like music or sport or something you like doing happening today?
3: Sport.
2: Well, see, we've got $150 to spend at SBR Collective in Rockingham. If you can win this riddle, you go in the draw for it. So maybe some new sporty shoes could be coming your way.
4: Sport accessories. You can get anything sporty there.
2: Maybe. Good luck.
3: Yeah.
2: All we need you to do is solve our riddle today.
4: I am a number. When you multiply me by any other number, the answer is always the same. What number am I?
3: Zero.
4: Zero.
2: I'm doing all the calculations quickly in my head, and it is correct. Ladies and gentlemen, zero. Amazing, you got it. Well done. You are one step closer to spending $150 at SBR Collective in Rockingham. Good luck.
3: Thank you.
4: Enjoy sport.
2: Have a great day.
3: Thank you.
2: See ya. 20 past eight now.
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2: Hi there, it's Damien Carbon. A Virgin flight from Melbourne to Perth has been forced to make an emergency landing after crew reported an engine issue. The Boeing 737 turned back last night and landed safely at Melbourne Airport. The cleanup after a crash in Bayswater stretched well into the night after a car rolled on Tonkin Highway. Nobody was seriously injured. It all happened around 6 last night. We're being told to be patient for fuel prices to start coming down after the US and Iran negotiated a peace deal. Donald Trump has posted online saying ships carrying oil are starting to move out of the Strait of Hormuz. The deal will be signed off in Switzerland on Friday. Grilled is headed to court with the consumer watchdog alleging it misled burger fans over a Tree Day Tuesday donation promise. And it turns out dog attacks on posties is still a thing. There's been 193 in Perth, with Rockingham the worst suburb.
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2: At the AFL Tribunal this afternoon, North Melbourne will challenge a three-match ban handed to forward Paul Curtis for his dangerous tackle on Eagle Hamish Davis here in Perth on Saturday. And Suns coach Damien Hardwick has been put on notice after comments he made about umpiring decisions on Friday night. Footy boss Greg Swan called him to address the post-match remarks. The Gold Coast coach telling Fox Footy it was a good conversation.
4: He made it very, very clear, Swanee, that I overstood the mark. And, you know, I commend him on his way that he does go about it.
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5: Quinana Freeway northbound holding you up Thomas Road through to Rolly Road, then Farrington Road through to Cranford Avenue. Few cars mounted right outbound at Mariners Cove Drive in Dudley Park, also Old Coast Road northbound at Cash Arena Drive in Halls Head. Mandurah Road at the Forum and at Allnut Street, and Pinjarra Road at Dower Street to get at Lakes Road in Greenfields. Bit sticky Mandurah Gordup Drive southbound at the Mandurah Road roundabout, also Mandurah Road southbound at Broadstone Vista in Medora Bay, and a big queue Safety Bay Road westbound approaching the Mandurah Road roundabout in Valdivis. If you spot anything else, call 9581590. 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
10: Good morning. It's partly cloudy today. We're expecting cool tops of 16 in Perth and 15 degrees for both Rockingham and Mandurah. Another partly cloudy one tomorrow. Another cold day. 16 degrees expected and a slight chance of a shower, most likely in the early morning. Partly cloudy for Thursday, 17. Right now it's 6 degrees in Perth, 11 in Rockingham and 8 degrees here in Mandurah.
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0: Kelly Clarkson and My Life Would Suck Without You, all the hits, 97.3 Coast FM. Megan and DeMello here while Nikki's away, and soon, 2 days away from that phone call that could sort you out with $200, Pumped Up with Kevin Green is back. It has jackpotted a wee bit.
1: Yes, but to receive one of those phone calls, you've got to head on over, coastlive.com.au. 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
0: Let it jackpot on you.
1: We would never.
0: No, but like if we ring you, you got to answer the phone correctly. 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So register, answer the phone correctly on a Thursday, Pumped Up with Kevin Green. Thanks to Kevin Green Real Estate. The call happening soon.
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0: 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We are here thanks to Aussie Fuel Fixer. Now, if you put the wrong fuel in, you ever done it?
1: No, I haven't. Thank goodness.
0: Never borrowed somebody's car and filled it up with the wrong stuff?
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1: Did you do it?
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1: Guilty.
0: Uh-huh. 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
2: Hi there, it's Damien Carbon. A Virgin flight from Melbourne to Perth has been forced to make an emergency landing after crew reported an engine issue. The Boeing 737 turned back last night and landed safely at Melbourne Airport. The cleanup after a crash in Bayswater stretched well into the night after a car rolled on Tonkin Highway. Nobody was seriously injured. It all happened around 6 last night. We're being told to be patient for fuel prices to start coming down after the US and Iran negotiated a peace deal. Donald Trump has posted online saying ships carrying oil are starting to move out of the Strait of Hormuz. The deal will be signed off in Switzerland on Friday. Grilled is headed to court with the consumer watchdog alleging it misled burger fans over a Tree Day Tuesday donation promise. And it turns out dog attacks on posties is still a thing. There's been 193 in Perth, with Rockingham the worst suburb.
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2: At the AFL Tribunal this afternoon, North Melbourne will challenge a three-match ban handed to forward Paul Curtis for his dangerous tackle on Eagle Hamish Davis here in Perth on Saturday. And Suns coach Damien Hardwick has been put on notice after comments he made about umpiring decisions on Friday night. Footy boss Greg Swan called him to address the post-match remarks. The Gold Coast coach telling Fox Footy it was a good conversation.
4: He made it very, very clear, Swanee, that I overstood the mark. And, you know, I commend him on his way that he does go about it.
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5: Good morning. It's partly cloudy today. 16 the top for Perth, and we're expecting 15 degrees in both Rockingham and Mandurah. Another cold day tomorrow. 16 the top, partly cloudy with a slight chance of a shower, most likely in the very early morning. Thursday, partly cloudy, 17 degrees. Right now it's sitting on 7 degrees in Perth, 11 in Rockingham, and still 8 degrees here in Mandurah.
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0: 97.3 Coast FM, all the hits with Megan and DeMello looking after it while Nikki's away. Thanks to Aussie Fuel Fixer. It's a 97-minute music marathon in progress. And it's time for us to talk local events thanks to Harvey Norman Carpet and Flooring Manager at 9 Gordon Road. What treat have you dug out for us now?
1: The Plein Air Down Under Outdoor Arts Festival is happening again this year.
0: Is it time?
1: It's not time yet.
0: Okay.
1: Just a heads up. It's Australia's premier outdoor painting festival, bringing together artists and art lovers for a celebration of creativity. 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
0: All right. 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

I'm gonna send a flood, gonna drown them out. This is brave, this is bruised, this is who I'm meant to be, this is me.

0: 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It is Megan and DeMello for this 97-minute music marathon. And tomorrow we decide, that's right, we have the power to decide who gets the Pie Day Friday lovin' thanks to Miami Bakehouse.
1: Yes, you could be winning pies for you and the whole office, award-winning pies at that. 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Nominate your workplace. I was just thinking, if you're a sole trader.
0: Oh, how many for you?
1: Just hop on there.
0: I'm like Homer eating donuts in hell.
1: My business name is Megan.
0: Bring it on. I'm going to do it myself now.
1: Coastlive.com.au. Register. We draw the winner tomorrow and we drop off the pies and the lunch on Friday.
0: So get to that website to start the process. Thanks to Miami Bakehouse. On the coast. Hey.

0: Gracie Abrams hit the wall. 97.3 Coast FM. All the hits. Megan and DeMello done for another day. Welcome to Tuesday, ladies and gentlemen.
1: Oh, we're getting through it.
0: We are indeed.
1: It's been a cold one this morning. I hope you keep warm today. Squinty is in next.
0: Midweek experience on the way tomorrow morning. We'll see you then.

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1: Hello, it's Matthew Layton with you. Labor is brushing off claims it's trying to dodge a proper fight over its tax shake-up. The second and final day of hearings is underway into capital gains and negative gearing changes. The opposition says 2 days doesn't cut it. The Reserve Bank is expected to sit tight today. Economists say rates will likely stay at 4.35%. Locals and witnesses rattled by a horrific shark attack have been given a place to talk it through. The community meeting follows Saturday's attack at Sydney's Coogee Beach, which left Leah Stewart critically injured and forced doctors to amputate her arm. A routine test flight has ended in disaster, with 8 crew members feared dead after a B-52 bomber went down. The crash happened shortly after takeoff from Edwards Air Force Base in California. Investigators are trying to work out why. And Australia's teen social media ban is getting a British version. In the UK, under-16s will be locked out of apps like TikTok and Instagram.
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1: The D's will have to shuffle the magnets for one of their biggest tests of the season. Melbourne won't have Harrison Petty against Adelaide on Saturday, with a hamstring strain sidelining him until at least after the bye. Meanwhile, Demon skipper Max Gawn believes Collingwood's chase of Lachie Neale is a good investment.
3: Let's say I was Darcy Cameron. I would be extremely happy that the club is trying to reinvest to have another crack next year.
1: The Pies are reportedly offering the Brisbane star a 3-year deal worth up to $3 million.
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4: Check out where the free stuff is in the next 15 minutes. Partly cloudy today, though. We're looking at 16 for Perth, 15 for Rockingham, Mandurah and Bunno. Tomorrow, partly cloudy 16. Much the same for Thursday, 17. A cloudy Friday and 17. Partly cloudy Saturday, 17. And showers increasing on Sunday, 18 degrees, and a shower or two for Monday at this stage. Right now, it's a chilly 10 degrees in Perth, Mandurah and Bunno. It's a little bit warmer in Rockingham, sitting on 12 right now.
0: 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All the hits. Yeah. For 97 minutes. On, the music don't stop. 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
0: street. 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

0: 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We're doing the marathon. 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Hey, Nikki and DeMello with Megan back again for you tomorrow.
1: 10 seconds between a million.
0: Hang on, start again. What did you say?
1: The difference in seconds between a million seconds is 11 days, right? Mm-hmm. A billion seconds is 32 years.
2: Ooh.
1: A trillion seconds is 32,000 years. So you think million, billion, trillion, oh yeah, it's just a different letter. They are vastly different.
2: I know, so I definitely won't be making a trillion in 32,000 years.
1: No.
0: Yeah. Nikki and DeMello with Megan back again tomorrow morning, 6 a.m., reminding us that we're under that tax bracket. Coast FM, marathon.

0: that way. 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Doing it again tomorrow from 9. I love this tune, especially with the chick on it. My brain just completely fried when I said the chick on it. Of course I meant Olivia Dean. Alright, on that note, can you tell I'm sick? 97.3 Coast of it.
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1: Hi there, it's Matthew Layton. The Prime Minister is keeping the door open on extending fuel excise relief for diesel, saying the government will consider it. Anthony Albanese also welcomed the Middle East peace deal, but says the real test is whether it actually holds.
2: We want to see this hold. We've called for de-escalation for some time. This has had an impact on inflation right around the world, including, of course, here in Australia.
1: Mortgage holders are bracing for a breather today, with leading economists tipping the RBA to keep rates right where they are. The cash rate is expected to stay at 4.35% this afternoon. A popular beach is beefing up shark patrols after a serious attack at Sydney's Coogee. Drones will now run permanently as Leah Stewart fights for life. And it's the end of an era for one of the country's best-known craft chains. Lincraft is closing its physical stores across Australia and New Zealand after more than 80 years, but online shopping will continue.
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1: Bobby Hill's return to footy is more clouded after being an unexplained no-show at Collingwood yesterday. Hill had been in WA for the past 3 weeks for the birth of his third child, but was expected to be at the club this week. Hall of Famer Nick Riewoldt says patience is running thin.
4: That has sent, you know, a bit of a shockwave through the Collingwood Football Club. Players are at the point where they are really frustrated. They've kind of had enough. The staff are very concerned. So his road back looks a little bit more difficult today.
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7: Good morning. Partly cloudy today. Tops of around 16 degrees for Perth, 15 for Rockingham, Mandurah and Bunbury. Partly cloudy tomorrow and Thursday, 16 tomorrow and 17 for Thursday. Cloudy on Friday, 17 degrees. Saturday, partly cloudy, 17. And Sunday, showers increasing to a top of 18. And a shower or two at this stage for Monday. Looking at 15 to 16, our tops today up and down the coast.
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7: 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Nikki and DeMello, Megan, back again tomorrow.

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2: No, not that one.
3: Speaking of retirement. And it's bringing a massive Aussie lineup. Headliners, Australian Crawl and Men at Work will lead the charge, joined by Birds of Tokyo, Eskimo Joe, Boom Crash Opera, Vicar and Linda, and Ella Hooper.
2: Wow.
3: The tour hits Sandalford Wines in the Swan Valley on November 14, with tickets going on sale June 25. Now, the real retirement.
2: Yes.
3: Ed Sheeran has revealed he'll be stepping away from the spotlight after his current US tour wraps up. The singer made the announcement to fans in Arizona during a concert.
4: This is going to be my last time here for a while. I'm going to take some time off once this tour's ended and sort of do the dad thing. So if I don't see you for a while, woo! I love you. Thank you for coming. Hope you enjoyed it. And,
3: Yeah.
2: That's it. Nothing else to add, Ed.
3: Cool. No, that's
2: all.
3: It.
2: All right.
3: Well, not really retirement. So basically taking some time off. Yeah. Focusing on parenting his two daughters. Ed's longest publicly announced break was about 18 months, which he took after he finished the massive Divide tour. So he just needs a break. Good on him.
2: Fair enough.
3: Talent clearly runs in the family. Bruno Mars' nephews, Nyjah Music and Zaya Rhythm, wowed the judges on America's Got Talent with their original song called Heartbeat.

0: can almost hear it underneath the crowd.
1: Yeah, the Team Brothers recently worked with their famous uncle on a Lilo and Stitch soundtrack cover.
0: Oh.
1: But we're expecting big things from them in the future, and their song did sound beautiful as well.
0: Nice.
1: So good on the guys. Sad news, US singer and comedian Oliver Tree has reportedly died at the age of 32 following a helicopter collision in Brazil. The artist was best known for his hits Life Goes On and Miss You.

0: very young.
1: Yeah, Oliver Tree was due to perform in Perth at Metro City on October 10 as part of his Australian tour, so sad news for fans.
2: Yeah. 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

0: 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Thank you, guys. All right, music coming up. From Tame Impala, and also your Coast feed if you missed it this morning. Nikki and DeMello, a.k.a. Megan, is filling in. She has all your celeb and entertainment goss coming up. Stay here.
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1: Good afternoon, I'm Matthew Layton. Motorists hoping for more Bowser relief are still in the game, with Anthony Albanese saying an extension of the fuel excise cut is under consideration. The Prime Minister says the government's also watching the US and Iran deal closely, with a formal signing due in Switzerland on Friday.
2: The peace deal in the Middle East, we welcome. We welcome the fact that the MOU has now been signed. We want to see this hold.
1: Jacinta Allen has survived the latest round of leadership whispers. In Victoria, her deputy Ben Carroll says the chatter is not coming from him. Burger chain Grilled is in hot water, with the ACCC launching legal action over its Tree Day Tuesday promo. The watchdog alleges customers were led to believe every burger helped plant trees, when the deal only applied to certain purchases. And Lincraft has confirmed it will progressively close its stores across Australia and New Zealand, ending more than eight decades of bricks and mortar trading.
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1: Jeremy Cameron has got a crook hip and that lingering arm issue, but Geelong coach Chris Scott says there is no drama, he's playing.
3: His movements still pretty good. I mean, there's been some commentary around his arm as well. And I think the summary there, from talking to him mainly, more than our medical staff, is that comes and goes a little bit.
1: The Cats face ladder-leading Frio on Thursday night in Perth, with Tom Stewart racing the clock after his head knock against Adelaide.
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8: Yeah, so the forecast for today is a partly cloudy one, much the same for tomorrow and for Thursday. Tomorrow, looking at tops of 16, then 17 for Thursday. Cloudy on Friday, 17 degrees on Saturday, and partly cloudy. And Sunday, this is where the showers are going to increase, the Bureau says, tops of 18, and a shower or two for us on Monday at this stage. Today's tops are looking at 16 degrees in Perth, 15 in Rockingham, Mandurah and Bunbury.
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8: T.I. and Justin. Remember the song Dead and Gone? 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Love this.
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0: 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Yep. Nikki and DeMello with special guest Megan in the chair for Nikki while she's away. Back tomorrow morning from 6.
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0: 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Got nothing for this. 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

0: 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Let's finish off your noughties at noon with an absolute noughties banger from these pop punk kids. I say kids, but I think they're older than me. Anyway. 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
2: Hey, I'm Tessa Randello. A bit of relief for mortgage holders. As expected, the Reserve Bank has held the cash rate unchanged at 4.35%. The decision was unanimous from all of the RBA board members after three previous hikes already this year. While the Prime Minister, Anthony Albanese, says the government's considering whether to cut the fuel excise following a peace deal between the US and Iran. Ben Robert Smith is back in court today trying to ease some of his bail conditions. The Victoria Cross recipient was in a Sydney courtroom this morning. The court heard he wants to attend ceremonies next week. He spoke briefly outside court on 7.
3: Mr. Robert Smith, what ceremonies are you hoping to attend?
4: Today is just about being able to see my children and moving back to where we actually live. So that's what we're focused on today.
2: And a majority of adults under the age of 25 have never used newspapers or radio as a source of news. But the new survey shows that overall interest in news has increased.
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2: Melbourne's top four push has copped a fresh hit. Harrison Petty has been ruled out of Saturday's clash against Adelaide with a hamstring strain. It comes as Brody Mychek is still recovering from a fractured neck, with coach Stephen King saying the Ds have a hole to fill up forward.
6: Well, he's been swinging for us both ends, but up forward, the way he's been competing, has been, you know, really combative and the presence he's provided for us. 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
11: Hey, partly cloudy for us today, partly cloudy tomorrow, 16 degrees, 17 and partly cloudy on Thursday. Friday, looking at a cloudy 17. Saturday, partly cloudy and 17. And Sunday, showers increasing to a top of 18 degrees and getting a shower too, apparently, on Monday. 15 is our top for Rockingham, Mandurah and Bunbury. In Perth today, we're looking at tops of around 16 degrees.
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11: Go. Bloody cold one this morning. 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
1: She got pulled over and the cop was like, oh, you have Texas plates. 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And literally just from that phrase, the she's from Texas, I can tell.
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0: 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Hello, my name is Squinty. Wondering if Ray has actually found that husband yet?
1: What's he doing right now? 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

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Hello, my name is Squinty. Have you heard the newie from Sabrina Carpenter yet? Well, Rod Molden has got it for you after 2 o'clock. It's called House Tour.

0: Interesting lyrics, yep. What's mine is now yours. But she's always like that. House Tour is on the way with Rod Molden after 2 o'clock, and he's got all the hits from Olivia Rodrigo and also an old school anthem from Snoop D-O-double-G. Stay here, 97.3, Coast FM. 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
1: Hey, I'm Tessa Randello. The cash rate will remain on hold at 4.35% after a Reserve Bank meeting. The vote was unanimous with all members of the RBA board.
2: It doesn't make life any easier for people, but it doesn't make life harder either. We welcome this decision from the Independent Reserve Bank to keep rates steady.
1: The Treasurer Jim Chalmers there. A 64-year-old man's been arrested as police investigate the movements of Desi Freeman. He was on the run for 7 months after fatally shooting two Victorian police officers in August of last year. Search of properties in New South Wales and Victoria remain underway. The government's looking into changes to the tax excise as the deadline looms. The cut is now in place and will finish at the end of this month. PM Anthony Albanese says the matter's under consideration. And the family and friends of a woman attacked by a shark at the weekend urging anyone who can to give blood. 35-year-old Leah Stewart was swimming at Coogee Beach in Sydney when she was attacked. She is still in hospital.
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1: Geelong coach Chris Scott says Jeremy Cameron's movement is still looking good, even with a hip niggle and some arm soreness hanging around.
4: And we tend to be very, very conservative with these things. If we thought that him playing through this was going to potentially lead to bad outcomes in the medium term, we wouldn't be playing him.
1: The Cats fly to Perth to face the Red Hot Dockers on Thursday night. And the AFL's reportedly written to AFL clubs to remind them about a number of rules, including that players must not improve the angle on shot for goal when taking a kick after the siren.
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7: Well, it's cold, like duh. Mainly fine here. Top of 15 degrees. Mandurah, Rockingham, Bunbury, 16 degrees in Perth. It's like summer, isn't it? 5 to 7 degrees overnight. Slight chance of a shower tomorrow morning. Remaining cool, though, 16 degrees. Mandurah, Rockingham, Bunbury. And I got 16 degrees for Perth tomorrow. Thursday, mainly fine. Similar Friday, Saturday. Showers back Sunday. Max of 17.
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1: 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That is the Kid Leroy, 223. 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

0: all the stars in the sky last night. Very cool conditions as we woke up, you and I today, and thought, I'm staying in bed. Probably thought, no, I got to get work done. Get out there and make it happen. Coffee on, but not as cool as other parts of Western Australia, by the way. Looking at the Wheatbelt area, -2 today. Perth was like 4 degrees from the Bureau. This is all coming from them, of course. Around the Goldfields area, which apparently is always hot, though not today, a -1 degree minimum there. Look, we've got some sunshine in place here. A little bit of rain in forecast for tomorrow, but it's not going to get warm from here. That's a promise. 16 degrees, Mandurah, Rockingham, Bunbury and Perth. All right, let's find out what's going on this week. I can tell you, if you're looking at lunch on Friday, Miami Bakehouse and the Pie Patrol love to get this happening. And at your workplace, Miami Bakehouse do amazing pies. Let's get them served in their very own Pie Patrol. Coastlife.com.au. Let us know where you work right now and we'll come to you. Keep listening to Nikki and DeMello this week. Details are coming there. All right, all the hits. Let's get them on next. David Guetta, Teddy Swims to the Goo Goo Dolls. All the hits are next.
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0: Heads up Thursday, we are at MKT Masters Pizzeria on Pinjarra Road, and there are $10 pizzas all day. That is MKT Masters Pizzeria, Pinjarra Road, $10 pizzas all day. We're there between 1 and 3. Come on down, get the pizza. It is delish. Hello to the team at MKT Masters, and thank you for listening to 97.3 Coast FM. 2:55, bit of news on the way, bit of weather, all the updates you need, along with traffic around town to pick up, or maybe head to work at this stage. All the hits to play for you as well. Just a few minutes, Olivia Dean is here. One of the many Olivias doing very well at this stage. Olivia Dean. Calvin Harris is next.
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2: Hey, I'm Tessa Randello. Mortgage holders get a breather with the Reserve Bank leaving interest rates at 4.35% after three straight hikes. The RBA is juggling a slowing economy, softer jobs figures and uncertainty around the Middle East peace deal, but Governor Michelle Bullock isn't ruling out future rises.
3: I can't rule out that if inflation doesn't respond in the way we expect it to do, then we might have to do more. I'm just not ruling that out.
2: Arrests have been made as police investigate the movements of Desi Freeman following the fatal shooting of two police officers. Despite a number of large-scale searches following the incident in Victoria on August 26, he wasn't found for 7 months. Victoria Cross recipient Ben Robert Smith is back in court today. He wants to have some of his bail conditions eased after being charged with 5 counts of war crime murder. And an El Nino is now officially in place in the Pacific Ocean. The Bureau of Meteorology has declared the change. It's linked with hotter and drier conditions for Australia.
4: The Ravenswood Hotel on the banks of the Murray River. The perfect place to catch up. The Ravenswood Hotel.
2: The D's will be without Harrison Petty for their top four shaping showdown with Adelaide this weekend. Petty tweaked his hamstring in the win over Essendon, but coach Stephen King is hopeful he'll be back after the bye.
5: Hopefully with the bye next week, he just misses this one, but we'll see how he's back running already, which is great. So hopefully it's just the 1 week and then post-bye is available again.
2: And an indicator, Tim English is not moving back to WA with his wife, Rudy Ellis, re-signing with the Melbourne Vixens. There's been reports West Australian clubs were circling.
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6: There's a crash in Bateman, Kwinana Freeway northbound at Leach Highway. It's reduced to a single lane by incident response. Towing services are on site. Traffic heavy back to Farrington Road. And freeway southbound, so Loftus Street to Millpoint Road. Sticky Old Coast Road in both directions at Casuarina Drive in Hallshead. Mandurah Road at the Forum again at Allnut Street and near Gordon Road. Pinjarra Road at Dower Street again at Lakes Road in Greenfields. And in Barragut, Pinjarra Road outbound at Husband Road too. Tikal's Mandurah Road southbound at Singleton Beach Road. And Ennis Avenue at Dixon Road again at Council Avenue in Rockingham. If you spot anything else, call 9581597 3. 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
11: Straight up, another cold night coming, 5 to 7 degrees. Your minimum slight chance of a shower tomorrow morning. Remaining cool, 16 degrees. Mandurah, Rockingham and Bunbury, 16 degrees per Thursday. Maybe fine. Max of 17, similar forecast into Friday, Saturday. Sunday showers there, tops of 17.
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0: This is 97.3 Coast FM, your home of all the hits. That is Fergie. Big Girls Don't Cry. The word is Black Eyed Peas, potentially back together.
1: Me, Taboo, Apple, and Fergie. This would be epic. The Black Eyed Peas as, you know, from 2003 to 2011.
0: All the bands getting back together. Some bills to pay, I guess, you know. Traffic around town, let's take a look. We're looking at like Mandra Road up to Allnut Street, Murdoch Drive. Lots of red in that particular area there. Your offshoots, Anstruther, Dower Street, Gordon Road, Lakes Road, pickup time. School zones are certainly busy around town. Rockingham, you know all about it. Ennis and Dixon Avenue. And our freeways are picking up. Pristy has all the info. Full update coming in less than 15 minutes. Get you all the hits and the fresh ones. Coming. Martin Garrix and Ed Sheeran, part of it here. Let's get you the weekend. 3 minutes.
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1: So the crash in Bateman, Quinata Freeway North, but at Leach Highway is reduced to a single lane by incident response, heavy back to Farrington Road. Freeway southbound, so Loftus Street to Mill Point Road, then Armidale to Anketell. The Q Major Road North, but approaching Allnut Street. Major Road at Mariners Cove Drive in Dudley Park and Pinchower Road at Sutton Street again at Dower Street. At Old Coast Road North, but at Casuarina Drive in Halls Head. Few cars Major Road at Gordon Road. Major Road northbound at Lord Hobart Drive and Ennis Avenue at Dixon Road in Rockingham. If you spot anything else, call 95815973. 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
1: 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Rod Moulton here. Nice to have you on board. Maybe on listener. Travelling home this afternoon. Your freeway runs looking pretty busy southbound from Berrigan Drive. It's already begun there. Looking at Mandra Road onto Mandra Gordap Drive. Gordon Road busy this afternoon. Also Dixon Road to Gilmore Avenue. A full update with Christy coming in just a few with your news headlines and weather around town. Just a heads up for Thursday, MKT Masters Pizzeria, Pinjarra Road. It is $10 pizzas all day. We're going to be there from 1 till 3. So as you kind of think about lunchtime, just a bit after, late lunch. Come and join us Thursday, MKT Masters Pizzeria on Pinjarra Road for your $10 pizza. Say hello. It's going to be a very large kind of day. Like 8 straight, talking to large. The chain smokers are here next. They've got fresh hits to play. Next. Let's play Bet on Fire. G-Flip is coming up.
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1: Hey, I'm Tessa Randello. The Reserve Bank's parked interest rates, giving borrowers their first hold of 2026. The cash rate remains at 4.35% after three hikes in a row. Markets had tipped the pause, but there's still some debate over whether the hike could land later this year. The government's still looking at whether to extend the fuel excise cut. It will finish at the end of this month in response to rising fuel costs due to war in the Middle East.
2: The end of this war can't come soon enough. Australians have already paid a really hefty price for this conflict on the other side of the world, and there are more costs and consequences to play out.
1: Treasurer Jim Chalmers there. A man's been arrested as Victorian police investigate the whereabouts of Desi Freeman after fatally shooting two police officers. He was on the run for 7 months. And AusPost is urging residents to keep dogs secured. There's been 1,200 dog-related incidents nationwide in the past 6 months. That's a 5% increase on the same period last year.
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1: Melbourne's top four pushers copped a fresh hit. Harrison Petty ruled out of Saturday's clash against Adelaide with a hamstring strain. While Brody Mychek is still recovering from a fractured neck, coach Stephen King says the D's have a hole to fill up forward.
4: Well, he's been swinging for us both ends, but up forward, the way he's been competing, has been, you know, really combative, and the presence he's provided for us. So that's a bit of a blow, but provide an opportunity for someone else.
1: And Isaac Rankin set to return from a calf injury for Adelaide's clash against Melbourne on Saturday.
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5: The crash in Bateman, Kwinana Freeway northbound at Leach Highway, that's being cleared away. But Freeway northbound, so Rolly Road, then South Street to Manning Road, then Millpoint Road to the city. Freeway southbound, Loftus Street to Millpoint Road, Manning Road to Leach Highway and Armidale Road through to Anketell Road. A few cars, Mandurah Road and Mandurah Up Drive roundabout, Mandurah Road at Allnut Street, Pinchower Road at Leslie Street, again Mandurah Road at Gordon Road, Reed Street southbound at Safety Bay Road roundabout in Waikiki and Ennis Avenue at Dixon Road and again at Eleanor Drive in Rockingham. 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
9: 5 to 7, your minimum overnight. Slight chance of a shower tomorrow morning. Remaining cool, 16 degrees. Mandurah, Rockingham and Bunbury, 17 degrees. As a max in Perth, Thursday looks mainly fine. Max 17. Similar forecast into Friday, Saturday. Though Sunday looks a little bit wet again and showers increasing, tops of 17. Right now, Mandurah, Rockingham, Perth, Pinjarra and Bunbury, 14 degrees.
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Get a bit of traffic update for you as you head to where you are at this stage, maybe to work, from work, or just trying to get through it. Rockingham Road, Anketell Road. That's like Kwinana Beach, Naval Base area. Super busy there. If you're southbound on the freeway, heading towards Mandurah, even Rockingham, it picks up from Berrigan Drive there. If you are northbound, Anketell Road. An update coming in 15 minutes.

0: Running hot, too cold. It's a little frosty this evening, 5 to 7 degrees, your minimum. You may need to defrost tomorrow morning. Wake up, get out of bed, that's the first job. Then get the car started, the second job. And get it all off the old windscreen, the third job there. It is going to be a little bit wet first thing tomorrow morning. With some rain in the forecast, not much, remaining cool. 16 degrees, 17 for Perth. 4:29, Rod Moulton here. Hello to Parkinson's WA Mega Bingo Night. They're raising some money here. Happening at Peel Thunder. And raising money for Parkinson's disease. This is coming up July the 11th, so plenty of time. Lane Group Stadium, your destination. 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And of course, all the hits playing for you next. 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
2: Quinana Freeway northbound, Sticky Rolly Road, South Street through to the Mount Henry Bridge, then Canning Highway to the city. Freeway south and Loftus Street to Millpoint Road, Manning Road to Leach Highway and Armidale Road to Anketell. Few cars, Pinchower Road at Leslie Street, again at Dower Street, Mandurah Road at the Forum and at Allnut Street. Manjagoda Drive southbound at the Mandurah Road roundabout. Busy Mandurah Road at Gordon Road. Safety Bay Road westbound at Baldivis Road. Ennis Avenue from Dixon Road to Council Avenue in Rockingham. Rockingham Road southbound from Thomas Road through to Mandurah Road in Quinana Beach. If you spot anything else, call 95. 815-973. 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

0: All the hits, 97.3 Coast FM, that is Joe, the end of beginning. Which might be your traffic run this afternoon, Coburn Road onto Rockingham Road, Henderson heading into Naval Base down to Kwinana Beach. A busy spot at this point. Freeway southbound is like from Armidale Road. And if you are northbound this afternoon, Ankatil Road, that is northbound. Traffic with Christy coming up in just a few minutes here. 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Another 8 straight coming for you. 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
1: Hey, I'm Tessa Randello. The Reserve Bank Governor isn't ruling out increasing the cash rate again this year after keeping it on hold today at 4.35% as the economy slows and unemployment rises.
2: I understand that this is a difficult period for all households. That's why it's so important we get on top of inflation now. High inflation hurts all Australians, especially the most vulnerable.
1: Governor Michelle Bullock there saying the RBA will keep an eye on inflation, global oil risks and whether cost pressures keep bubbling away. The government's looking into changes to the fuel cut excise as the deadline looms. The cut that's now in place will finish at the end of this month. And El Nino is officially active and could bring dry, warm conditions to Australia. The Bureau of Meteorology says modelling tips it to be the strongest event in the modern era. And a majority of Aussie adults under the age of 25 have never used newspaper or radio as a source of news. But the new survey shows overall interest in the news has increased.
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1: Geelong won't be travelling light this week with coach Chris Scott set to take a bigger squad west for Thursday night's Dockers blockbuster.
4: When you have the added complication of having to jump on a plane, the odds are that we tend to take those guys if we think they're a chance to play.
1: Tom Stewart is still no lock after a head knock, but Jeremy Cameron has been cleared to play through his niggles. And Adelaide's getting a boost for their massive clash with Melbourne on Saturday. Isaac Rankin returning from a calf injury he suffered against Hawthorn in round 11.
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5: Kwinana Freeway northbound, so Anketell Road to Russell Road, then Leach Highway into the city, and Freeway south at Loftus Street to Millpoint Road, then Canning Highway to Leach Highway and Berrigan Drive to Anketell. Bisticky Madge Gordup Drive south out at the Mandurah Road roundabout, Mandurah Road at the Forum and at Allnut Street, Pinchamra Road at Dower Street to get at Lakes Road in Greenfields, and Mandurah Road at Mariners Cove Drive in Dudley Park. Busy Safety Bay Road westbound at Baldivis Road in Baldivis, Anders Avenue southbound from Dixon Road to Council Avenue, Rockingham Road southbound from Thomas Road through to Mandurah Road. If you spot anything else, call 9515973. 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
10: Cool evening. 5 to 7 degrees, your minimum. Slight chance of a shower tomorrow morning. Remaining cool, though. Maxes of 16 degrees. Mandurah, Rockingham, Bunbury, 17 degrees. Perth, Thursday looks to be mainly fine. Max of 17. Similar forecast Friday, Saturday. And some Sunday showers, and they look to be increasing. Tops of 17. Right now, Mandurah, also Pinjarra on 14 degrees, 13 Perth and Bunbury.
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Tonight Show, No Broke Boys, 97.3 Coast FM, all the hits, 5:13. We're at MKT Masters Pizzeria, Pinjarra Road, Thursday, all day. A little reminder, $10 pizzas happening. 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

0: Battle of Olivias. Olivia Dean, Olivia Rodrigo, The Cure. Just smashing charts around the world right there. That is The Cure, 5:30. Another Right Straight for you back tomorrow at 4 p.m. and again at 5 p.m. Rod Moulton here. Hello to you. Let's talk around some big Australian artists who kind of started on Ramsey Street and took off from there. The press, the British press specifically, yeah, kind of gave her a bit of a hard time.
1: When I was being really, you know, hammered, I would just be like, I might not be the things you're expecting me to be, but I kept chipping away at it.
0: If you haven't seen the documentary yet, it is worth a watch. Kylie, it's part of your lives here next. From the documentary Light Up, fresh hits play for you next year. 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
3: Kwinana Freeway northbound brake lights, Angertel Road to Russell Road, then Leach Highway and again Millpoint Road to the city. Freeway south are Loftus to Millpoint, Canning Highway to Leach Highway and Berrigan Drive to Thomas. A few cars, Mandra Road at the Forum and at Allnut Street, Pincharra Road at Anstruther Road, again at Dower Street and Lakes Road, and again at Barragut, Pincharra Road at Husband Road. A few cars, Mandra Road at Singleton Beach Road, at Safety Bay Road westbound at Valdivis Road in Valdivis, and Ennis Avenue at Dixon Road and again at Wilmot Drive in Waikiki. 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

0: 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That is Kylie and a Netflix documentary you must get across.
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0: 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That's one worth watching. Kylie on Netflix. All the hits here at 97.3 Coast FM. Another Aussie gem coming in shortly. That is Tony. Weather around town, 5 degrees up to like 16 tomorrow. She gets you across everything you need shortly. And of course, all these hits are coming for you. Maybe on Listener if you're streaming us. Stand by for Lady Gaga next. Give me 10 minutes. Tony plays Kid Laroi. Have a great night.
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1: Hey, I'm Tessa Randello. A sigh of relief for mortgage holders today with the RBA keeping the cash rate on hold at 4.35%. But the RBA governor can't rule out any further increases, Michelle Bullock saying they're keeping an eye on inflation, global oil risks and whether cost pressures keep bubbling away. Donald Trump's given some further information on a US-Iran peace deal.
2: Very importantly, the oil is plummeting down and the stock market is shooting up like a rocket. The main thing is that Iran will not have a nuclear weapon. They fully agreed to that.
1: The deal is set to be signed later this week by Deputy J.D. Vance. That audio from the G7 summit in France, thanks to Seven. Arrests have been made as police investigate the movements of Desi Freeman following the fatal shooting of two police officers. And an El Niño is officially in place in the Pacific Ocean. The Bureau of Meteorology has declared the change. It's linked with hotter and drier conditions for Australia. We don't know what the exact impact will be.
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1: Indicator Tim English is not moving back to WA, with his wife Rudy Ellis re-signing with the Melbourne Vixens. There's been reports Western Australian AFL clubs were circling after reports he would leave the Dogs at the end of this year. And the D's will be without Harrison Petty for their top four shaping showdown in Adelaide this weekend, tweaking his hamstring in the win over Essendon, but coach Stephen King is hopeful he'll be back after the bye.
4: He's back running already, which is great, so hopefully it's just the 1 week and then post-bye is available again.
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5: Quinana Freeway North, about a few cars at Rowley Road, then Mill Point Road to the city. Freeway South, Loftus Street to Mill Point, off Noncanny Highway to Leach Highway and Russell Road to Anketell. Little busy Pinjarra Road at Husband Road in Barragup, Mandurah Road out there at Mariners Cove Drive in Dudley Park, and Mandurah Road at the Forum and at Allnut Street. Also Pinjarra Road at Dower Street again at Lakes Road in Greenfields, and Mandurah Road South at Paganoni Road in Golden Bay. Still a bit sticky, Safety Bay Road westbound at Baldivis Road in Baldivis, and Innes Avenue at Dixon Road in Rockingham. 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
9: Tomorrow's looking partly cloudy. Very slight chance of a shower with a top of 16 during the day. Thursday, 17 degrees and overnight's getting down to 8. Friday, 16 degrees and partly cloudy. And also partly cloudy, 17 degrees on Saturday.
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9: That's right. It is time to play some more hits from A-Craze and the Kid Laroi as well. After 8 o'clock tonight, it is Coast Nation, all Aussie music for 60 whole minutes, and there's some great stuff in there as well. Let's kick off the hour, Harry Styles, American Girls, here on the Coast.

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1: Sabrina Carpenter, that's a new one. House tour or house tour. Depends how you say it. I say tour, tour, depends. It depends if it's Monday or Tuesday, and today is Tuesday. Nikki DeMello back in your ears tomorrow. More on that in a second. Dave on the way with Rain Dance. Also find out what's happening on the roads next on the coast.
2: Hey, it's Megan and DeMello back on board tomorrow. 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
1: Coast FM traffic.
2: Final look around town tonight. No major delays, just those usual slow spots. Mandra Road at Pinjabra Road and also the Allnut Street and Murdoch Drive intersection. All clear up to Perth on the Kwinana Freeway northbound this evening. Heading south, almost entirely cleaned up. Just a bit slow still between Russell and Anchortel Roads and through Lakeland's nightly resurfacing works. Kwinana Freeway near Lyman Road from 7pm till 4am through until June 30. Lane and ramp closures and speed reductions will be in place. Bowel cancer is Australia's deadliest cancer for people aged 25 to 54. It's important you know the red flag signs and symptoms. Visit bowelcanceraustralia.org. 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

$2 billion, Taylor Swift there. That is a Fate of Ophelia. Bella Kay on the way, Kato and John. Dua Lipa, this is Levitating. We'll also find out what happened with Nicki DeMello with Coast Feed in about 10 minutes' time. 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
2: And time for the retirement roundup. With Megan.
3: The Red Hot Summer Tour is back again this year.
2: No, not that one.
3: Speaking of retirement. And it's bringing a massive Aussie lineup. Headliners, hey. Australian Crawl and Men at Work will lead the charge, joined by Birds of Tokyo, Eskimo Joe, Boom Crash Opera, Vicar and Linda, and Ella Hooper.
2: Wow.
3: The tour hits Sandalford Wines in the Swan Valley on November 14, with tickets going on sale June 25. Now, nice. The real retirement.
2: Yes.
3: Ed Sheeran has revealed he'll be stepping away from the spotlight after his current US tour wraps up. The singer made the announcement to fans in Arizona during a concert.
4: This is going to be my last time here for a while. I might take some time off once this tour's ended and sort of do the dad thing. So if I don't see you for a while, I love you. Thank you for coming. Hope you enjoyed it. And
3: Yeah.
2: That's it. Nothing else to add, Ed.
3: Cool. No, that's all.
2: All right.
3: Well, not really retirement. So basically taking some time off. Yeah. Focusing on parenting his two daughters. Ed's longest publicly announced break was about 18 months, which he took after he finished the Massive Divide tour. So he just needs a break. Good on him.
2: Fair enough.
3: Talent clearly runs in the family. Bruno Mars' nephews, Nyjah Music and Zaya Rhythm. Wow, the judges on America's Got Talent with their original song called Heartbeat.

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1: Yeah, the Team Brothers recently worked with their famous uncle on a Lilo and Stitch soundtrack cover.
0: Oh.
1: But we're expecting big things from them in the future, and their song did sound beautiful as well.
0: Nice.
1: So good on the guys. Sad news, US singer and comedian Oliver Tree has reportedly died at the age of 32 following a helicopter collision in Brazil. The artist was best known for his hits Life Goes On and Miss You.
0: Very young.
1: Yeah, Oliver Tree was due to perform in Perth at Metro City on October 10 as part of his Australian tour, so sad news for fans.
0: Yeah.
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1: Look, it's getting down to a chilly 8 degrees tonight, but it is hot on the beat tonight. We've got some great music. Kalani as well, featuring Missy Elliott. Noah Kahan in there as well. Kicking off the hour, this is brand new stuff from Disco Lines. Got released over the weekend, featuring Mason and Princess. Great film clip too. Very, very trippy if you get to have a look at it. This is Push It here on the Coast.

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0: Rooms. One more getting you up to 8 o'clock. It is Elizabeth Taylor. Well, not actually. It's Tay Tay doing Elizabeth Taylor. And next hour, it is Coast Nation. We get to play all Aussie music like G-Flip. We've also got some Josh Forwaz.
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1: That's right. It's all Aussie for the next 60 whole minutes with Coast Nation. We do it every Tuesday, Thursday and Sunday. And the best part about it is seeing all of these Australian people who have gone absolutely international, like this one, G Flip. This song has gone crazy because it is on a series, a coming to age series. Put it on for you right now. This is Bed on Fire, G Flip, here on the Coast.

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2: Dumb enough for loving a God, then God bless. 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Big Scott, pippin' all the pain, then I whistled it away. And the same person answered and I didn't even pray.

Deep End here on the coast. That is Rachel Fime. As we get into more Coast Nation in a couple more minutes, we're going to turn up the heat with this one.

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Now you know the ride is like it's make-believe. 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

brand new music, brand new release from Ronan. That is Fake Love here on the coast. Peking Duck on the way. She just released her new LP and it is Fuzzy. And I bought it. I did. I bought Amy Shark in about three songs. This is Fisher and Tones and I with Favour here on the coast.

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1: Come on, it's time to get make a move, it's time to get high. Come on, it's time to get high. Make a move, it's time to get high. 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Make a move, it's time.

0: is on the way with somebody that I used to know. Next hour, heaps of great hits from Dua Lipa. We've also got Somba and Shakira with Burna Boy with the song Dedicated. Well, it's the song of the cup. My name's Tony. I'll catch you tomorrow for the Trending 10. Have yourself a good one. Bye.
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is Foster's. 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
1: Dumb enough for loving a God, then God bless. 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
1: 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Instead, you're thinking about what to cook for dinner, which means you're not going to notice the give way sign ahead. 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
1: Who's the number one office in WA for 13 years? Number one in Australia and number two globally? Harcourt's Mandurah is.
2: Hi there, it's Damien Carbon. Detectives are still trying to piece together how three cars collided in Perth's hills, leaving a 70-year-old woman fighting for life. It all happened in Carmel around 3:30pm yesterday. 34-year-old driver of a second car and a 17-year-old driver of the third car were also taken to hospital. The FBI has disrupted a plot targeting that UFC event at the White House. Explosive-laden drones were to be used to hit buildings near the event, forcing crowds to move towards a pre-stage sniper team. US media is reporting five people have been arrested. Back home, and that 15% pay rise for childcare workers in Australia is now being extended. Federal government committing $3.6 billion to fund it for another 2 years. And Pauline Hanson will address the National Press Club in Canberra today. It's the first time in 30 years the One Nation leader has answered questions there.
3: Luxury RVs WA, home of titanium caravans, Pickard Avenue, Rockingham. 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
2: A dangerous tackle on Eagle Hamish Davis has cost a key Kangaroo 3 weeks on the sidelines. Paul Curtis failing last night in his bid at the AFL Tribunal to have the ban overturned. The next AFL collective bargaining agreement might include a cap on long-term deals. It's among topics that'll be discussed by CEOs when they meet on the Gold Coast next week. They're also set to talk about the fixture and competition structure. And it's Rugby League State of Origin Game 2 tonight in Melbourne.
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4: Kwinana Freeway northbound is building at Mortimer Road and again at the Thomas Road merge as well. And waking up a little bit, Patterson Road northbound at Mandurah Road in Kwinana Beach. Also Rockingham Road at Anketell Road and Ennis Avenue at Ray Road in Rockingham too. Around town, a little bit of movement. Mandurah Road at the Forum again at Allnut Street and Old Coast Road northbound at Casuarina Drive in Hallshead. And a big heads up tomorrow, Fremantle take on Geelong at Optus Stadium. Now the game is at 6:10pm, but people heading towards the game will be heading there in conjunction with afternoon peak. So there's going to be big delays. Please plan ahead. When a child is in hospital, Ronald McDonald House gives their family a community of support, warm meals and a place to rest. Because when a child is sick or injured, family stays. 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
8: Morning, another chilly start. Partly cloudy and looking at a top of 17 today for Mandurah, Rockingham and Bunbury. Perth heading for 18. Tomorrow, partly cloudy and 16 degrees. And then Friday, partly cloudy and a top of 17. But at the moment, Warren is sitting on 7. It is 4 degrees in Perth. And right now, 8 in Rockingham and Mandurah.
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1: 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It's My Life. 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
1: Who's the number one office in WA for 13 years? Number one in Australia and number two globally? Harcourt's Mandurah is.
2: Hi there, it's Damien Carbon. A 70-year-old woman is fighting for life this morning after a crash in Perth's hills. She was rushed to Royal Perth Hospital after a three-car collision in Carmel about 3:30 yesterday afternoon. 17-year-old in a Mercedes was also taken to hospital. To the US, and the FBI has foiled a plot targeting Donald Trump's UFC event at the White House. It involved using explosive-laden drones to hit buildings near the event that would then steer crowds towards a pre-staged sniper team. Secret Service Deputy Director Matt Quinn says five people have been arrested.
3: There are still suspects at large, and we're going to work it until everyone's been identified.
2: Back home in Perth, teenagers that have been shut out of social media due to the ban are now heading to WhatsApp group chats instead, sharing personal information and in some cases self-harm. WA educators say kids are being exposed to violent and explicit images with little oversight of who's taking part.
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2: The Fremantle Dockers have locked in Caleb Sarong for the Cats tomorrow night at Optus Stadium. Coach Justin Longmuir telling Seven his star midfielder is ready to return.
5: He's trained really well over the last week, probably the last 2 weeks really. Done a mountain of work, and we probably could have pushed him for the North Melbourne game, but we took the more conservative route, so he's ready to go.
2: The Kangaroos will be without Paul Curtis for 3 weeks after he failed to get his ban overturned at the tribunal last night. And it's Rugby League State of Origin Game 2 tonight.
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6: Quinana Freeway northbound is slow, Mortimer Road through to Rolly Road and again at Berrigan Drive. Pretty sticky Rockingham Road in both directions at Anchortel Road in Naval Base, Patterson Road and Mandurah Road intersection in Quinana Beach and Thomas Road westbound at Rockingham Road there as well. A few cars Mandurah Road at Dixon Road in East Rockingham and Parker Street westbound at Safety Bay Road in Perrin already. Around town, bit of movement, Mandurah Road at the Forum and at Allnut Street and Old Coast Road at Casuarina Drive in Halls Head. 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
12: Morning, partly cloudy with a top of 17 degrees forecast in Mandurah, Rockingham and Bunbury today. Perth heading for 18 degrees. Tomorrow, partly cloudy and 16. And then Friday, partly cloudy and 17 as a top. Right now, Waroona is sitting on 8 degrees. It is 4 in Perth, 9 degrees in Rockingham and currently 8 in Mandurah.
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0: 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It is 6:07 with Raven Lanay and Love Me Not. Good morning and welcome to another chilly Wednesday. Megan and DeMello here this morning. Thank you once again for stepping up on such a chilly morning.
1: Thank you for having me. Yes, the petrol fill up this morning.
0: Oh, ooh. Petrol on a day like this.
1: Touching anything like metal this morning, I was just there going, and there's a little bit foggy this morning too. And I was just remembering you talking about organisms in the fog.
0: Yes,
1: and...
0: well, don't breathe as you go through the mist. That's the important thing.
1: Well, I was breathing in fuel at the same time. So there's a lot going on this morning.
0: Well, that should balance things. Up. Anyway, we're here speaking of fuel here. Thanks to Aussie Fuel Fixer. Put the wrong fuel in. Stop and call Aussie Fuel Fixer. They'll come to you and fix it fast.
1: Mm.
0: Now, you've probably heard by this stage, they are looking at building a new boardwalk in Lake Clifton for the Thrombolites.
1: Oh, yeah.
0: So you can get a bit of view of the ancient organisms.
1: Such a beautiful area.
0: I've never gone and looked at them. I've got to go and have a look at them at some point.
1: Oh, get down there. Yeah. They've got some nice walking trails down there as well.
0: Oh, see, all of that. All of these things tick all the boxes for me. I'm going to go and check it out.
1: Get out there. How long have you lived here?
0: Long enough to have gone and had a look. I've driven past the sign that says to the Thrombolites. Yeah. I'm going to go and check that out one day.
1: All right, get out there.
0: All right. The new timber boardwalk, 145 metres worth, with a 50-metre concrete connector path. They're going to name it the Woggle Nooruk Thrombolites Boardwalk.
1: Well done.
0: Thank you. Expected to be completed in early 2027.
1: Oh.
0: So not that far away.
1: Yeah.
0: According to plans. Subject to weather and site conditions. Okay, there we go.
1: add another year.
0: Yeah. And the cost, $3.4 million.
1: What?
0: Yeah. To be fair, though, that's because I think the builders are going to have to be tiptoeing as they put it together so they don't step on the thrombolites. Or dangling from a chopper. I'm not sure. I don't know. How do you go about building something in amongst ancient organisms like that?
1: Oh, yeah.
0: Yeah,
1: okay.
0: Because you don't want to be dropping a spanner on them, or you know what I'm saying? That'd be bad.
1: Yeah.
0: Anyway, I'll go and have a look at it now.
1: Okay.
0: And then I'll go and have a look at it when it's completed, and I'll bring you my comparisons.
1: Wonderful news.
0: Concerns have also been raised about lights and driving conditions in Mandurah.
1: Oh, because we've lost all of our lights. Are people stealing the copper out of them?
0: Is this the story. I assume so, because I know there's long stretches of the freeway as you get close to here gone.
1: Yeah.
0: And also Mandurah Road.
1: I know we were the butt of a joke in the Bell Tower Times about...
0: I mean, we're often the butt of a joke in the Bell Tower Times. Let's be honest. That's nothing new. But then again, I think they're pretty fair. Everybody gets to be the butt of a joke in the Bell Tower Times.
1: It's true. But yeah, our lighting in particular.
0: Well, I mean, I knew about the big roads, but I mean, I've heard talk of like McClarty.
1: Oh, Lakelands
0: road.
1: Even.
0: Oh, okay,
1: my drive in this morning, I was like, oh, it's very dark.
0: Yeah.
1: Like Singleton Way, Lakeland, all that strip, all the lights seem to be out.
0: Yeah. Well, all sorts of places. So... obviously, I mean, this is a, I think it's a, is it Western Power? I think it's a Western Power thing.
1: Mm.
0: And you can report, I've got a number here to report them to. So if you've got street line, that you can do it online for online for street light reporting.
1: Sounds good to me.
0: Or the number's 13 13 51 if, you know, you want to let them know.
1: Okay, so you can report this.
0: So you can report if there are lights missing. So, but and look, they do seem to be. Missing a lot of places.
1: They've
0: don't
1: been
0: they?
1: Missing for a long time, or otherwise they've replaced them and then.
0: And they've gone missing
1: they've
0: again.
1: They've gone missing again. Yeah.
0: Yeah. Well, copper. I don't know. What...
1: I think I was Googling this, and I think it's a couple of $100 worth of copper in each light pole. Please, nobody quote me on this.
0: Yeah, right.
1: This is a late night Google over wine.
0: I just don't get, like, I would rather not be trying to pull, I mean, if I'm choosing to steal something, I'd rather not be pulling them out of a live thing, you know? Like pulling live wires out seems like an unnecessary, but anyway.
1: I wouldn't be messing with electricity.
0: That's what I mean. I don't get any of this stuff.
1: Ah.
0: But anyway, yes, 13 13 51, if you want to report areas going dark.
1: Mm.
0: That's the long and the short of it. Anyway, so welcome. It is Wednesday. 6:11.
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2: 50.
1: It's my good friend, 50 Cent. Into club.
2: I believe it's in the club.
1: In the club. Good morning. Vegan and DeMello at 19 after 6, and it's time for us to check Fuel Watch on Not So Cheap Wednesday.
2: Yes, all thanks to Rockingham Volkswagen, the ID4, the pure EV, range up to 544 kilometres, so no range anxiety. 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
1: $1.75 is the unleaded average in Mandurah today. The cheapest is still pretty decent value. X-Convenience Erskine has unleaded at $155.5. 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
1: I don't right now.
0: Okay, all right. 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Megan and DeMello, 6.26. Time to contemplate the sea. Be chilly.
1: But beautiful out on the water today. Nice and flat. The winds are south to southeasterly, about 10 knots, increasing 10 to 15 knots early this morning. Seas are below 1 metre and the swell is southwesterly around 1 metre. So nice and calm out on the water.
0: Okay. Nice. Bebe Rexha and Faithless now. Reworking. I can't get no sleep. Was it Insomnia?
1: Yes.
0: Faithless? Here we go. New Religion. Deep

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1: Who's the number one office in WA for 13 years? Number one in Australia and number two globally? Harcourt's Mandurah is.
2: Hi there, it's Damien Carbon. The first of the One Nation Fire the Liar ads attacking Prime Minister Anthony Albanese is doing the rounds this morning. Labor Senator Murray Watt dismissing it on Seven.
3: What we just see from One Nation is that they're becoming just like every other political party. Every other political party puts up advertising against their opponents and One Nation's doing the same thing.
2: Yeah, One Nation leader Pauline Hanson is due to address the National Press Club today on the ABC for the first time in her political career. West Aussies have copped sky-high flight prices as Qantas and Virgin continue to slug travellers from Perth to the east. The nation's consumer watchdog says some flights between here and Sydney on Qantas have jumped 42% in a year. Same deal for Virgin, they've jacked prices up nearly 20%. The ACCC says more airlines flying in and out of Perth would create more competition. And five people have been arrested after the FBI foiled an assassination plot at the White House UFC event.
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2: Fremantle docker Caleb Sarong is set to return tomorrow night against Geelong at Optus Stadium. While a dangerous tackle on Eagle Hamish Davis has cost a key Kangaroo 3 weeks on the sidelines, Paul Curtis failing in his bid at the AFL Tribunal to overturn the ban. The next AFL collective bargaining agreement might include a cap on long-term deals. It's among topics to be discussed by CEOs when they meet next week. And it's Rugby League State of Origin Game 2 tonight in Melbourne. New South Wales leading Queensland 1-0.
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5: Kwinana Freeway northbound, slow Mortimer Road through to Rolly Road. A little bit of movement, Mandurah Road at the Forum. Again, at Allnut Street in Greenfields, Pinchower Road at Lakes Road. Also Mandurah Road at Gordon Road. Further up, a few cars, Mandurah Road south at Paganoni Road in Golden Bay. Already Parkin Street westbound at Safety Bay Road in Perrin. Patterson Road and Mandurah Road intersection in Kwinana Beach 2. And further up, Rockingham Road at Angatelle Road in Naval Base. 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
9: Morning, partly cloudy and 17 degrees in Mandurah, Rockingham and Bunbury today. Perth heading for a top of 18, partly cloudy and 16 tomorrow and a partly cloudy 17 degree Friday on the way. Right now, Waroona's on 9 degrees, it's 3 in Perth, 8 degrees in Rockingham. Mandurah is now down to 7.
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1: 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June 17 today is Apple Strudel Day.
2: Strudel Day!
1: And I can't think of Apple Strudel and not remember the scene from the Tarantino movie Inglourious Basterds.
2: Oh, no.
1: He always makes food look so appealing, and yeah. He managed to do that even when it's being eaten by a scary Nazi.
2: Yeah.
1: It's like, oh, I just want apple strudel and cream now. Can you please?
2: Damn it, what have you done?
1: He's so good like that. Like, yeah. I mean, it was like that in Pulp Fiction. All I wanted to do was eat a tasty burger and wash it down with some Sprite. Anyway, today is
2: you
1: apple
2: do a
1: strudel
2: Pepsi
1: day.
2: Ad.
1: I know. Should. And for number three today, it's World Tessellation Day.
2: Oh.
1: Do you know what tessellation is?
2: I'm thinking of oscillation, not tessellation. No? Go.
1: No, you don't have to oscillate to tessellate. there's a t-shirt right there. No, I had to do a project on this when I was in school.
2: Yeah.
1: It's like tiles, basically. It's a pattern that repeats and covers an area without leaving any gaps
2: or
1: any overlap.
2: Oh, so it's like a pattern.
1: So it's literally tiling is another name for it.
2: Okay.
1: So, yeah. Like tiling, unless you have a bad tiler, I guess. beehives tessellate, the little kind of cells.
2: Oh, yeah.
1: So no overlaps, no gaps.
2: Okay, so patterns and no overlapping and gapping.
1: Yeah, and I guess really it's World Tilers Day today. I guess that's what it is.
2: Yay.
1: Celebrating the tilers.
2: Celebrate a tiler.
1: 18 to 7.
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0: Ah, yes, writing a bad romance. Roma, Roma, ma. Singing about tomatoes, I think you'll find. Lady Gaga, 97.3 Coast FM, all the hits morning. It is Megan and DeMello here. 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
1: Apparently we shouldn't be eating plastic.
0: I've heard that.
1: The city of Mandurah.
0: Tell me more.
1: Putting on an online session. It's called Low Plastic Eating Made Easy.
0: Okay.
1: Simple changes can make a big difference. So they're just telling us why reducing plastic in our food matters, how plastics and their chemicals can end up in the food, how to spot hidden plastics.
0: You know, one tip. Don't heat things up in plastic in the microwave.
1: Yeah, I see. I used to do that all the time.
0: Yeah, I used to do it as well. And then like, no, that's one of the bad ways.
1: I've got the glass.
0: Put it in glass.
1: Anyway, all the simple ways to reduce plastic and keep food fresh. You can register online for this. The presentation will be hosted by Dr. Amelia Harry, Thursday, 2nd of July, 12 noon. All the details, coastlive.com.au.
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1: Who's the number one office in WA for 13 years? Number one in Australia and number two globally? Harcourt's Mandurah is.
2: Hi there, it's Damien Carbon. Detectives are still trying to piece together how three cars collided in Perth's hills, leaving a 70-year-old woman fighting for life. All happened yesterday afternoon about 3:30 in Carmel. 17-year-old was also taken to hospital. A national childcare strike has been called off this morning after the federal government stumped up to keep a 15% pay rise going. Education Minister Jason Clare says it turns out if you pay people more, more people want to do the job.
3: A pay rise for some of the lowest paid workers in the country who do some of the most important jobs in the country. But it also helps to keep price rises down for about a million parents who've got kids in childcare.
2: A major shake-up coming for WA's public housing waitlist. State government wants to replace the current first-come, first-serve approach with a needs-based model, which assesses things like safety and medical conditions. And the FBI has disrupted an assassination plot targeting that UFC event at the White House.
4: Big news from Dodds Electrical and Dodds Air Teams. 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
2: The Dockers have confirmed Caleb Sarong will play against the Cats in tomorrow night's blockbuster at Optus. Coach Justin Longmuir telling Seven, Brennan Cox and Matthew Johnson are also available.
5: Yeah, unfortunately this week we're going to have to leave some guys out and make some changes to guys that are in really good form. And it's a good position to be in as a footy club.
2: New South Wales and Queensland set to go head-to-head at the MCG in Victoria tonight for Game 2 of State of Origin. The Blues leading that series 1-0. Kick-off is 6 p.m. Perth time.
0: 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For the latest GWM, Havel, Tank and Aura, see Mandurah GWM at 291 Pinjarra Road today.
6: There's a crash in South Perth, Kwinana Freeway southbound at Millpoint Road. The right lane's blocked, towing services on site. It's heavy back into the city. And freeway northbound, so Thomas Road to Rolly Road and again at the Berrigan Drive merge point. Off and on Mandurah Road at the Forum and at Allnut Street, Pinjarra Road at Dower Street, again at Lakes Road in Greenfields and Mandurah Road at Gordon Road. A few cars, Parkin Street westbound at Safety Bay Road in Perrin. It's Patterson Road northbound at Mandurah Road in Kwinana Beach. And Rockingham Road northbound from Thomas Road through to Anketell Road in Naval Base. If you spot anything else, call 95815 973. 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
11: Morning, partly cloudy, looking at a top of 17 degrees today for Mandurah, Rockingham and Bunbury, and 18 for Perth. Tomorrow, partly cloudy and 16, partly cloudy and 17, the word for Friday. Right now, 9 in Waroona, 4 degrees in Perth, and 8 currently in Rockingham and Mandurah.
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0: It's Daisies from Bieber at 97.3 Coast FM, all the hits. Megan and DeMello here. It's 7:08. We're on board thanks to Aussie Fuel Fixer. Wrong fuel, right solution. As we check local waters, not a bad day today.
1: Super calm out in the waters. Whoa. Winds are south to southeasterly, about 10 knots, increasing 10 to 15 knots this morning. Seas are below 1 metre. The swell is southwesterly around 1 metre. So a beautiful, calm day out on the water.
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14: The Coast Surf Report. Thanks to Squirters Car Wash Bell Divers near Bunnings and on Pinjarra Road, Mandurah.
0: Now, Swellnet says the size is down from yesterday with lots of little wind swell peaks in the mix again. They say it's cross shore and not perfect, but fun for the small wave beaches. Expect the wind swell contamination to drop through the morning. The surf peaky, shoulder high 2 foot southwesterlies, and the winds moderate south-southeasters.
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3: Yes, Shrek 5 is officially heading to cinemas next June. Mike Myers, Eddie Murphy and Cameron Diaz are all back as Shrek, Donkey and Fiona, while Zendaya joins the cast as Shrek's daughter Felicia. Here's the teaser.
4: Oh my God, it's happening. It's really happening. Do you know what that means?
5: I need a makeover. Get my arms yoked and my back jacked. Maybe even tighten up my badonkadonk.
6: No, definitely not.
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7: Roxy!
10: Donkey!
2: Well, that sounds as chaotic as I expected.
3: Ah, classic. It's the first Shrek movie in 16 years and somehow Donkey has aged better than us all. Pink could be getting ready for a major comeback. Oh. Reports are she's putting together the final touches on her 10th studio album. Insiders say she's been quietly recording for the past year and this one could feature a more stripped back sound.
2: Okay.
3: Speaking of new music, Taylor Swift has sent Swifties into detective mode after spending 9 hours at New York's Electric Lady Studios.
2: Oh.
3: She reportedly left at 6 a.m., so she's done an all-nighter.
2: Wow.
3: Which has fans, of course, convinced album number 13 is on the way. Stephen Sanchez, the guy who's responsible for this hit.
2: Hi.
3: Yeah, he explained why he abruptly cancelled his Australian tour. The singer says making his latest album left him feeling stressed, anxious, and even considering quitting music altogether. He apologised to fans, saying he is taking time to rediscover his love for music. Perth fans, we were set to see him on July 28, but that show is now cancelled along with the whole Australian and New Zealand tour.
2: Right.
3: After months of rumours, Tom Holland has finally confirmed he and Zendaya are married. The Spider-Man star revealed his family weren't fooled by fake AI wedding photos because, quote, they were all there. Okay. The famous couple are pretty private and they haven't shared any more details, but reports suggest they've actually been married for months and months. And some sad celebrity relationship news. Divorce documents reveal Jelly Roll and Bunny officially separated on May 9 before Jelly Roll filed for divorce just over a week later. The famous pair had been together for nearly a decade and even renewed their vows back in 2023. So that didn't go as planned.
2: No. 7:20 on the coast.
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2: Not working hard. 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
1: Who's the number one office in WA for 13 years? Number one in Australia and number two globally? Harcourt's Mandurah is.
2: Hello, I'm Anique Whelan. A 70-year-old woman has suffered serious injuries in a three-car crash in the Perth Hills. Police say a white Toyota Hilux Ute, a beige Honda Civic and a silver Mercedes-Benz collided on Canning Road in Carmel around 3:30 yesterday afternoon. The driver of the Honda was taken to Royal Perth Hospital for treatment of serious injuries, while the two other drivers, a 34-year-old man and a 17-year-old boy, were taken to Fiona Stanley with minor injuries. A recent crackdown on impaired drivers in Mandurah has led to the seizure of 2 kilos of meth. The coordinated lockdown operation on Saturday afternoon into Sunday morning saw almost 7,000 drivers subject to alcohol and drug testing in the Peel, with more than 11,000 drivers monitored by mobile cameras. Police say there was a concerning number of offences, including 205 motorists that were speeding, 23 under the influence of alcohol and 21 with drugs in their system. During the operation, officers stopped a car on Eaglemont Street in Greenfields, where they allegedly located 2 kilos of meth in the vehicle. A 40-year-old Mandurah man has since been charged with possessing a trafficable quantity of drugs and is due to appear in court on Friday. Women fleeing domestic violence, rough sleepers and people facing severe hardship will no longer have to wait their turn for social housing. The state government announcing the first major overhaul of WA's housing waitlist in 70 years, with people to be prioritised based on 5 broad categories: safety, housing circumstances, medical conditions, accessibility needs and cultural considerations. The current system, which hasn't been updated since the 1950s, housed people based on how long they've spent on the list and the availability of a home in their area. Housing Minister John Kerry says the new system, which won't begin until 2028, will order people by need rather than when they applied.
3: This is a new way of doing things, but ultimately we believe this is about ensuring that we house those people with the greatest need.
2: And a 35-year-old Yarloop man has been fined more than $4,500 for multiple fisheries offences. Officers inspected the man's catch at the Binningup boat ramp in March, where they found him in possession of 3 undersized blue swimmer crabs, 6 pink snapper, a jewfish, 3 undersized tarwine and a shark. It's an offence to catch jewfish and snapper by boat during the demersal fishing ban.
4: With leading brands like Sealy Posturepedic, King Coil and Tempur, 40 Winks is serious about sleep. 40 Winks, Coburn, Rockingham and Mandurah.
2: To sport, and Fremantle coach Justin Longmuir says ruckman Sean Darcy will be playing another week for Peel Thunder in the Waffle instead of tomorrow night's clash with Geelong. Darcy has had 2 strong performances at Peel recently after overcoming a calf injury, but Longmuir says he's still not quite at his best.
5: Probably feel like he hasn't got to 100% fitness and form just yet, and one more week will benefit him in the Waffle before he puts his hand up.
2: That audio on 7, and that's the latest news and sport.
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8: There's a crash in South Perth, Kwinana Freeway South, but before South Terrace, the left emergency lane's blocked. Towing services are on site. It is right on a bend there. And freeway northbound, so Ankersall Road to Rowley Road, Berrigan Drive, Merge Point, and South Street through to the Mount Henry Bridge. A few cars, Mandurah Road at the Forum, again at Allnut Street, in Greenfields, Pinjarra Road at Lakes Road 2, and a few cars, Point Perrin Road at Memorial Drive in Perrin, Rockingham Road northbound from Thomas Road through to Ankersall Road in Naval Base. 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
15: Morning, partly cloudy, top of 17 for Mandurah, Rockingham and Bunbury today. Perth heading for 18 degrees. Tomorrow, partly cloudy and 16, and Friday, partly cloudy and 17. At the moment, it is 9 degrees in Waroona and Rockingham, 4 degrees in Perth, and Mandurah is sitting on 7.
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2: Well, your chance at tickets once again to go and check out Minions.
3: Yes, Minions and Monsters. Yes. In this flick, the Minions become movie stars, lose everything, accidentally unleash monsters on the planet, and they have to somehow save the day.
2: Typical day for the yellow creatures, it's fair to say.
3: It is. In cinemas, June 25, all thanks to Universal Pictures. We've got a family pass up for grabs.
2: Now, we are going through the other funny talking animated creatures over the years, because there are others. There are those that have led the way.
3: Yes.
2: The Minions. This one's a little more obvious, and to be fair, I don't know that they haven't more recently had funny voices, but they did have funny voices in the start.
3: They did in the 80s.
2: Yes. Have a listen, see if you can work out what peoples we're talking about here.
4: Has anyone seen Smurfette?
5: No.
6: I haven't seen a thing. Have you, Greedy?
4: Me either. Not since this morning.
6: This morning?
4: Was she upset?
6: I didn't notice.
4: Well, did she say anything? Gosh, I didn't notice.
5: Well, we were kind of busy.
4: Yes, busy ignoring her. I'm afraid Smurfette must have run off.
7: Run off?
4: Come quickly, we must find her.
2: All right, 9585 973. They do have a lot of terms that give things away.
3: There's a little name in there that...
2: maybe a clue.
3: Yeah.
2: 9585 973. Minions and Monsters tickets to win if you can suss out the name of that mob. Is Ed Sheeran, 18 to 8.

0: of you.
1: It's time for Nikki and DeMello's Game of the Day. Today's game is...
2: Pick the Flick.
3: That's it. There was movies, there were TV shows with this mob in it, and Elijah is here from Meadow Springs this morning to tell us who it is. Morning, Elijah.
4: Morning.
5: Good morning.
3: What's happening today? Any exciting things at school?
5: I have the library.
4: The library?
3: Oh, yeah. I used to like the library.
4: The smell of all the books. Or are they books these days or is it all digital?
3: They've still got books.
4: Okay.
3: All right, Elijah. Well, that and maybe some movie ticket winning for you today.
4: Yes, Monsters and Minions only in cinemas June 25. And that's perfect for school holiday fun as well. Family Pass could be yours.
3: You like the Minions, right?
5: Yeah.
3: Yeah, yeah, cool. Now, I've gone back to some other funny talking animated creatures. I'll play you a little bit here. See if you can work out perhaps if you know what these are.
6: Has anyone seen Smurfette?
7: No.
8: I haven't seen a thing. Have you, Greedy?
6: Me either. Not since this morning.
3: Okay, so any idea? There may have been a clue of what they just said then. Any idea who they are?
5: Is it the Smurf?
3: The Smurf! The ladies and gentlemen, Smurf the whole day long. Yes, indeed.
4: Congratulations, Elijah. Off to the movies to see Monsters and Minions only in cinemas June 25. It's all thanks to Universal Pictures.
3: Well done.
5: Thank you.
3: You're welcome, mate. You have a good day. 13 to 8.
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1: Skydiving while solving a Rubik's Cube.
2: Oh.
1: Okay. Both very achievable. You'll need to solve at least three, for the record, Rubik's Cubes on the way down.
2: Wow.
1: Because the current holder solved two.
2: Okay.
1: Right. Ishan Hadkar is 24 and had been solving puzzles since he was 10 years old. Before making a couple of attempts that eventually led to him holding a Guinness World Record. So there you go.
2: I reckon somebody could break that. Like, so...
1: Yeah.
2: How long does it take to get from the plane to the ground?
1: You've got a... minutes.
2: Oh, I reckon someone could easily do that.
1: Yeah.
2: Come on, if you're a Rubik's Cube solver.
1: Well, that's the first thing, I guess. I need to learn how to solve out a Rubik's Cube.
2: Mm.
1: Yeah. The rest is easy, I think. 5 to 8.
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